to be successful. So we're getting wise. We're kissing better kisses, saying sweeter nothings.

happened to read that magazine? Why did I read that advertisement? When it said, since I remember, Jim thinks I'm to blame. Why, oh, why did I ever try? I didn't have the talent. I didn't have the money. And teacher did not have the time. Boy! Pastor Murray taught me dancing in a hurry. He showed me the groundwork, the walk around work, and told me to take it from there. Arthur Murray then advised me not to worry. It would come out all right. To my way of thinking, it came up stinking. I don't know my left.

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And so I take a chance. 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Walk the dog.

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Fall in love when I choose, win or lose, why refuse love? It's the way that I live, every night, every day. Though I may break the rules, only fools

Do you know how much I miss you whenever you're away? I long to hold you and kiss you every night and day. And I know, yes I know, in my heart I'm beginning to fall in love. Yes, in love.